0: sont.
1: J'écoute Côte Sud FM sur 90.3 à Tyros.
2: I saw you. Réponds au chaud. Walked with you. 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

0: 24 heures sur 24, la radio Sud-Aquitaine, Côte Sud FM 90.3.
1: When I was 6 years old, I broke my leg.